0: response for a stolen vehicle. I'm not sure what plate.
1: What's going in, Wilmer?
2: I did not.
1: Later, just as he left, she called.
2: Maybe 5 minutes.

0: bus in front of a mill, sitting in a blue Crown Victoria, smoking marijuana and listening to music. He's the only one in the car.
1: There's a picture that's going to be Jonathan Clay's. We saw him driving around earlier today.
0: 10-4, that's correct.
2: We're turning.
0: 17-5. Are you 54?
3: Go ahead.
0: I called the wife back. She believes it could be 711 Southeast 4th Street, but she wasn't positive on that.
4: I'm in town. I can drive over in that area.

0: 3-28.
1: I apologize. I might have bad radio service. Did I miss a call?
2: Side 43 vacate, obey aware. Deputy in Elmore is requesting additional units. They're going to be making an arrest. Participate on it being around.
3: Charles, 995 to the ICE here. He was advised. We did.

0: 3 to 54 vehicles not at that residence.
1: 10-4. Okay, 412, same code.
2: 2-4-12.
1: Spoke with 71, but no, they don't come back in ours. You can clear me.

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1: Go for it.
0: 1752.

0: 2021.
1: 7221, go ahead.
0: Sorry, I see you already logged them out, but we'll be logging on till 0600. Have a great night.
1: You as well.
2: Before I copy.
3: No problem.

0: 3316. Hi. The wife just called back in. She remembers she has an Apple tracker in the vehicle. It's showing in the area of Dairy Queen. Well, 1 minute ago.
1: Fraser, which one?
0: In Spicer.
1: Stand for. The wife gonna go over there, or does she want us to go find him?
0: You wanted us to look in the area?
1: Stand for.

0: C44. Denver.
1: Any permit?
0: Denver.
2: Three, in a multiple.
0: Denver. Can't imagine a gas can leaks out that much fuel, but yeah, just let me know if I've got to contact the duty officer.
3: Mind checking with the one calling C.
0: Give him a call.

0: Rodrigo.
1: Rodrigo, go ahead.
2: Omar.
1: 10-6-1802.
2: Yeah, he's out at Mel's. I'll be out with him in a second.
1: Super.

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1: Copy, 1811.
2: Three two 29, 3215, suspicious person. Now you get to check the area, the YMCA, 1000 Lakeland Drive Southeast. 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Complainant works at YMCA, so there's a male party outside talking to himself and walking around the buses. Described as a light-skinned Hispanic, green shirt, backpack, and two big water jugs with him. He's got long hair up in a ponytail. They said they don't necessarily want him to leave, just want him checked on.
3: That's probably going to be that eviction that 310 did earlier today on Lakeland Drive. He's probably fine, but I guess he's got some mental health issues by the sounds of it.
2: 10-4.

0: 316.
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0: Eighteen fourteen.

0: Theodo 2220 cars for a two-vehicle accident called in by one of the involved, southbound 169 just before Highway 60. It's going to be two vehicles, a dump truck and a semi. No injuries and not blocking.
1: 116, copy. Just off the 7 mile.
0: 7 mile.

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0: You just want to check SP-44's event when you get a chance. Sounds like he's en route to Springfield. We'll be out there with a Springfield officer. I'll be status checking him in 10 minutes once he arrives on scene. The owner, the person at the residence, is not law enforcement friendly.
1: Copy. He gave me a 21 just a few minutes ago. Thanks.
0: Copy, 1819.
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0: 37.
1: There's a mail party in the front lobby to sign some papers.
2: Yeah, we're

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1: 237.
0: 10-7. Have a good night.
1: 1826. Have a good night.
2: Two 229, you copy, you can disregard.

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0: Didn't mean giving this party a 1017 down to the stay in. Do you have the name from the ice earlier? Do you want me to look at him?
1: If it is him, I have him.
0: Should we get Jonathan Diaz?
1: 10-4.

0: 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Area of Monongalia and 3rd Street Southwest, the dark brown lab wandering area.
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0: 3215, 3227 for suspicious males.
1: Go ahead for both.
0: Called in by the building owner, 302 4th Street Southwest. He had somebody call him and tell him that there's two juvenile males, described as African-American juveniles, on the roof of that building. He says the only way that they could get up there is if they broke into the upper floor of those apartments. He doesn't have anyone fitting that description that lives in that building. $18.38.

0: 44 main kennel.
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1: Go ahead.
0: Was the caller on site to let us up there or no?
1: It didn't sound like it. He was not there. If you want to call me, call it on the mobile number.
0: 10 for him.
2: /229, I'll be out with 27. I'll take 15 spot.
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0: King Zebra Victor, 727, County Road 2 and 90th Ave Northeast.
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1: 18-36.
2: 3-27. You as 10-8, I'll give the complainant a call back.
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